0: Suma Radio, Pachuca.
1: Now everybody feel all right? Everybody feel all right? Are you ready for some reggae music? Yeah, man. My name is Mermans Mosengo Kenkoseki from the Democratic Republic of the Congo. And this song we wanna hear is called Back to Your Roots.

what is the bloody reason WBCN? I asked myself this morning, picking up my pen, wrote down my protest letter and I signed it with my name. What is the bloody use of glorifying Nazi fame? We were down in Miami back in 1972. The brothers all were gathered there to see what they could do. We were not there 10 minutes when a cry rang out for us, and strapped on my gas mask, I just shouted from my lungs. It took only a moment to arrive and block the scene. A flatbed full of Nazis and the people getting mean, picking up full beer cans and preparing them to throw at the brown disgrace that had stood before the show. It seemed they had roughly thrown two women off the stage. We tried to parley with them and encountered only rage. Attempted to negotiate, found it all in vain. And if the women came back, they would be thrown off again. About this time, one Nazi swung a chair at a mother's head. And it was time to be the people's CBF, we said. And 60 seconds later, not a single Nazi stood. But we had picked them up and thrown them.

Now when I went back to my tent, my woman waited there. She was just as shocked as I when my leg I laid bare. And fully 2x5, a wound from steel to jackboot showed, which not caused my purple heart I never knowed. Now on the people's station I hear it all proclaimed in sensationalistic terms that Ilse is the name of the bitch from Buchenwald, the Nazi prisoners held in dread. Why do you glorify her 30 years? The consciousness of people is affected adversely by sneering, chortling advertisements of the such as she. You can't watch general lovemaking, the law says that's obscene, but you can watch man's degradation.

pen, wrote down my protest letter, and I signed it with my name. What is the use of glorifying not to say? Oh, what the money raised WBCN? I asked myself this morning, and picking up my pen, wrote down my protest letter, and I signed it with my name. 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

0: 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I'm done. You, when it gets like, what gets like that, though?
1: It's so
2: well upstairs!
3: Thank you. Okay.
1: Okay.
3: Camera set.
0: Let's go.
1: Yeah. Do we have to do that again?
2: Shaka.

0: 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So.
1: What song is it? You know which part.
2: Duh.
1: What?
0: Yeah. Well, I at least know which part I'll screw up.
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1: Right on time, back by the beach. 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

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Every time young people invent music, everybody has

0: 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We're resting room.
1: Thank you.
2: Thank you so much. Be safe. Take care of each other.
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